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Vulva. Labia. Inner lip. Outer lip. Skip scientific specifics as lips kiss lips. Tongue lick clit. Fingers fondle tits. Swift. Deliberate. Microscopic movements. Pheromones sent to frenzy. To heaven. To hell. To comfort zones.

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pelvis, thrusts, pubic bones, jut, hips, buck, but wait. Hands cup, pillowy ass grab, bed sheet, headboard, carpet, car upholstery, kinky kinks, twisted twists, naughty dreads, cry for Jesus. Should I really be calling him? In moments of sin, I.